0: Ma Baker, put your hands in the air, give me all your money.
1: This is the story of Ma Baker.

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Oh, we could have some. Andy's up there. What's that? 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He's banging on the bongos like a chimpanzee. Oh, that ain't working.

0: 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What is that? And I ran down the hall, and she's like, they're playing their song on your radio. I just stood there like, wow, it happened. It works. It was like magic. It was the most amazing moment.
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2: 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Éxtasis digital presenta.
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1: Stereofónico. Con Eugenio.